dark, like a dog with no bark. 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

my name well. 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

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I'm talking about grandmothers and grandfathers who are on the other side praying for me and you, and mothers and fathers and other kin folks over there praying too. 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

0: 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We've learned our lesson. 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And so I say to you that you have the heart of Ali, the mind of Malcolm, and the spirit of Martin Luther King. And if you just remember this, you can do anything. And so we sing. I stand on the shoulders of giants.
1: I stand on

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And while we take our time.

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I thought I was dead, but I was in Rome, dreaming of my XXX lady. XX lady's coming back to me, giving me the key for a new therapy, made of love, bars and kisses and ecstasy.

0: You got to.
1: They say the goodness in life belongs to those who believe. So I believe. Yes.

0: The Oxford Creek men met the Middleton Iron Hordes. They will fight now till no one is standing. As the new moon rose and the spring tide filled the reed beds down by Snape Old Works, a battle was joined. The Creek men landed on the dry, cold shore as an iron eagle fell from the grey stone sky, ripping with claws sharpened by files. Mud from the creek, dew from the delta, dripped down the carcass as the army approached. Swung were the axes and spears that were thrown, welded heads sunk beneath three water waves, and there were the Creek men, surrounded and bloodied by an army of metal, some now on their sides. There can be no mercy, the general screamed louder, yet none was ever asked, and a reply that was drawn lay now in the general as he fell from his ride. We come from the mud, Creek men smiled, always to come. Yet the metal men had the numbers that day and buried them there. It was no different. The mud remained, but the forms were gone. Always to come back.
1: Comment vous avez dit, vous vous appeliez?
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